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0: 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Out of Louisiana, 205 Golf X-ray Alpha, 205 GX8. 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

0: B1 reading Noah. B1 US 90 eastbound, mile marker 247 out in Louisiana. 351 Hotel Romeo Charlie. 351 Hotel Romeo Charlie. It's going to be on a gray Chevy Trax.
1: Yeah.

0: Region 1 to Troop B and Troop L units, please be advised that NCIC is down right now. We are unable to do any 26 Bravos or 29 checks at this time. A ticket has been placed with OTS unknown. ETA when it's going to be back up.
1: Troop B 10-4, man.

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1: Yes, ma'am. 10 West, 207, out of Louisiana. Educational tag, Echo Delta 247, ED 247. 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

0: Rachel and Toby have least ranked unit for single pony Jefferson and Madeline.
1: B85.
0: 85, I'm going to be a black Highlander and a blue Honda Civic, no injury.

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One time the JPCC star mileage is 37.

0: Det er noget. Send me an OPD, 610 eastbound, right before canal for 20 hours.
1: Do you have a decision?

0: CBS to St. John, St. Charles Union for 107 subject, eastbound on I-10 at the 199. Supposed to be a white male subject with a black backpack walking on the right shoulder.
1: He's laying her out.
2: 32, I got him. I'm right here.
1: Thank you, 32.
2: Of course.

0: position on the Bravo 37, NOPD has been updated, and they should be in route to you.
1: True that. So West Bank Jr. taking that 18, the naval vehicle 90 be at General DeGaulle.
0: That's already in Rocky.
1: 13.

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1: Hi there.
2: Please bow.
0: Careful.

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1: Right.
0: You ran out of gas. Maps 1097. They're gonna handle it. NAT.
1: Cool.
2: For V13, don't close it out. I'm gonna just take you off easy.
0: Jeffrey, thank you. I'm 10-8.

0: B50 Regional. I got one that's looking like he wants to run. I-10 eastbound just before Veterans. He's pulling over now on the right shoulder. It's going to be a blue Camaro 028.
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0: So I'm getting him out of the car now.
1: Simple.

0: 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My driver's DL is going to be a Louisiana 01005761 on an Anthony Joseph Legault.
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2: Good.
1: Do you see NOPD? Because they say they can't find you.
2: Nope, just me and a fire truck.
1: Tempo.
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1: Super, are you ready for a read back on that Class D Delta?
0: No, ma'am.
1: You ready for a read back on that Class D Delta?
0: 10-4.
1: Class D Delta 1005076 1 1005076 1 on an Anthony Lebeau out of New Orleans, showing the status is valid with the expiration date of 7/20/2030.
0: 10-4, thank you.
2: D50, you called. You still want me to come over there?
0: We called 4. We called 4. Thank you.
2: Yeah, well,
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0: 1071.
1: That 28 you provided, 917 Juliet Bravo Lima, 917 JBL. 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
0: 10-4. Can you run for any 29s, please?
1: Run who for 29?
0: See if he's got any warrants. My driver.
1: Stand by.
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0: Bro, what people do with it? Yes, ma'am. 10 West 207. Out of Louisiana, 707 Juliet Yankee Yankee, 707 JYY. 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
1: Figure that, is that?
0: 29?
1: Trooper Dash, ma'am. You give me a 21 at the desk?
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0: Rolled up on a 2 vehicle 20 on LA 428 and Tulis Drive. 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

0: Be for the original. I turn eastbound, mile marker 234, out with a Louisiana 364 Hotel Mike Oscar 364 HMO. It's going to be on a black Subaru Impreza.
1: Hello.
2: V24. Yes, ma'am. 10 East, 206, Iowa, Louisiana, 75, Golf Quebec Charlie, 75, GQC. I'll be on a white guy charger.
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0: 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Truck stop 310 southbound Mapo's 3.8 with 313 Juliet Yankee X-ray 313 JYX. It's a white Hyundai Genesis.
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0: 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Yes, ma'am, 1073 Valley. Any mileage 1548. Repeating 1548. Have a good night.
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2: Alan.
1: 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Have a good night.
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0: Three songs to clear East Bank or West Bank unit for road debris on the Huey Long Bridge going from the East Bank to the West Bank.
1: V9,
0: it's going to be a pallet that's in the middle of the left and middle lane. Just call into the side, pass it off.

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0: US 90 B West at Ames Boulevard. It's going to be Louisiana Zulu 718337 Z718337 on a gray Ford truck F-150. We're going to be in the McDonald's parking lot again.
1: Google.

0: FIFA, the original. After stop, Manhattan Boulevard at 8th Street, out with a black Mustang GT, mill 28. We're going to be pulling into the Chevron gas station on 8th Street.
1: Okay.

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Traffic stop, Latalco and Vulcan Street, out with a Louisiana 600, Juliet Golf November 600, JGN. It's going to be on a gray Chevy Camaro.

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1: 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Bravo, 50.
0: Traffic stop, LA 428 at LA 23, out with a Louisiana 398 Juliet Tango Quebec 398 JTQ. It's going to be on a gray Infinity.
1: Yeah.

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0: US 90B West, just before Stump, on the upper level. 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
1: thank you.

0: Speak with me.
1: Yeah, route 2820I on 3127 in St. Charles.
0: Simple, I'm on the phone with him now.
1: Simple, I told him I was there.
2: Keep coming, keep going. Sorry, what's the comments on it?
1: I know they have life care and life flight en route. 20i with a dump truck, that's all I know right now.
2: Yeah, well, I'm gonna be en route with you.
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0: And a white, you know,

0: 处理的有一点老了。
1: Okay.
0: Okay, cross read on 3127.
1: Sounds good. Region 140 units that's responding, be advised, LA 3127 northbound is currently shut down.
2: TS 28, region over.
1: TS 28.
2: Yes, ma'am. 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
0: Marvin, next up, it's going to be flatbed, heavy front end damage, just completely underneath the dump truck. And
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0: Go ahead and send the next off heavy duty as well. Tell him he's going to be loaded with 66,000 pounds of asphalt, and the rear two tires are flat.
1: So you want to check with the driver first before I call him and see if he have a company you want to call?
0: He's trying to call somebody, but he just told me to go ahead and give him a go ahead and get the next up online on body cam, so we good.
1: Yeah, cool. Gotcha.
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1: Go ahead.
0: St. Charles, EM15 is transporting driver number one to UMC.
1: Okay.

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1: Yes, sir.
0: Captain, we're going to flip around and head to UFC then.
1: Yep, I was just trying to call and tell you that. Thank you.
2: V20, you primary?
1: Be handling the crash.
2: 10-9, okay, you?
1: Yeah, I'll be handling the crash.
2: 10-4, you heading out this way or you going to UNC?
1: 81's going to UNC for that portion of it. I'm coming to handle the crash. I'm about to turn on 3127 now.
2: 10-4. 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
0: It's going to be vehicle number 2 is going to be Zulu 321386. Z321386. It's going to be a yellow Mack truck, and he's loaded with, total is going to be 73.4.
1: Okay, well.
0: And just remind whoever you got coming out here with the heavy duty that the rear two tires are busted.
1: Careful. Okay, well.

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1: Exato.
0: I 10 westbound, mile post 226, no 28. It's going to be a black Nissan Sentra.

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0: vis-à-vis des originals.
1: Avoir été.
0: I want reducing the stop. Going northbound on Horse Street. Heading towards Jendigal. Heading towards Jendigal. It's a white Infiniti, Texas plate.
2: All right, I got it. I got it. We're on Cypress. Cypress Acres Drive coming up to General De Gaulle. Speed 63.
3: 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You got spike set up over there by the TCC?
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0: I got him running. They build a car. Into a Nissan Versa. Nissan Versa, Louisiana, 290 Kilo Echo November. That's where it's sent to go.
1: Did he jump in the second vehicle?
2: Oh, $20.
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0: Hi, you good? A B50, $20.

0: Yeah, have any apprehension?
1: Negative, they got away.
2: 1097 with that white Infinity. It's going to be Texas plate, Victor Zulu, Bravo 9078.
0: I just didn't give me that plate to me.
2: Victor Zulu, Bravo 9078. VZB
3: 9078. The unit coming up. Block this lane.

0: 101, you're out with 50? Tell him. All right.
1: 347, I'll be out with 50, 101.
0: That Nissan Versa is going to have damage to the driver's side. There's a black male driver, female passenger, black female.
2: JP DFR to B101, which direction did he flee from? Where were you guys now?
0: Looked like he was headed southbound on Gendigal. Southbound on Gendigal.
1: B47, you know.
3: B47.
1: Yeah, EMS en route.
3: What's the injury?
1: Not at this second.
3: No.
1: Driver's complaining of a neck injury.
3: Yep. Driver's a neck injury?

0: Nein, ich bin Roller.
1: Brother, man, you see?
0: Definitely come back to this infinity. The last six of the event should be 361161.
1: I haven't had a chance to run anything, so stand by.
0: Be on all.
1: V101.
2: We're to go in Sandora. Can you see if a map can send a snatch truck for B50's unit?
1: You say DeGaul in Sandora?
2: No.
3: Sandra. General DeGaul in Sandra Drive.
2: Yeah, that. Can you use our next up desk for a Honda CRV, Louisiana 156, Juliet, Sierra, November?
4: Hey, take some pictures for me.
2: Yeah, well, we can't move any of it. You'll probably be here before we can do anything.
4: I'm coming from 3127.
2: Ah, true. All right, I'll take pictures.
3: Make my own color.

0: 47 and 96 and Cole 4 over there. You need me to head that way?
1: No, I'm good right now. I'm about to run his business and switch plate on that, on the plate that's on the car now.
0: Of course, I'm going to...

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1: Yeah.
0: RGS. 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
0: RGS. 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
2: Louisiana 28, 290 Kilo Echo November on your 2025 Nissan Versa is showing. It's showing the expiration of 6-2028 registered to the Labrea Horn out of Shell Med. Insurance is showing confirmed. Bridge 1 to V15 or V101.
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2: 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Insurance is confirmed to stay form. 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
1: Simple, white in color, two door.
0: Simple. I'll send over the confirmation. It's gonna be under you or Bravo 50.
1: I'm gonna give him a call. See how you wanna have it. I'll be standing by with the vehicle. 96 to BDS. Can you store me next up for that other vehicle?
2: You said Vin's in the
0: cab? I'm about to put it in though.
1: They have that Texas plate on it right now.

0: Region 1, 2, Bravo 47, EMS is en route. We're going to be dispatched. Ben is in the K note.
1: Yeah, well, thank you, man. Now, can RGS take that one also? 1, take 2?

0: Okay, once I go on a vehicle.
1: That was gonna get 50, huh? Of where they towing the other person.
0: They towing a vehicle. Matt coming to get VPP unit. So this was asking you, can RJS take that continue?
1: Yeah, I mean, yeah, I'm sure they can.
0: This alright.

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1: Tell me what.
0: What's the exact location of this vehicle?
1: On Sandra Drive between Merle and Margaret Ann Drive.
0: Closest to Merle or Margaret Ann?
1: Right in between. You can put Merle. You might have to come past Merle.
0: Simple.

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1: 1071.
0: You have RGS coming from the Honda CRV. They go pick up the Infiniti also, so just let the driver know when you get that, we'll pick up the Infiniti also.
1: Simple. B50 to B96?
2: Yeah, I'm giving you a 21. Call me right quick.

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1: It just came back, actually. Confirmed by operator 76 with JPSO.
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1: Yeah, well,

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1: Yeah, well, road's open.
0: So, I'm not going to process that vehicle. RGS already had to pick it up. I won't hold them up.
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0: Was that versa driven by a black male?
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0: 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Chamber North just called back advising negative contact on that vehicle at the South Main address.
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0: Who gave you to a map unit on there?
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0: Sir, got a call of a ladder in the roadway, I-10 westbound at about 219. 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
1: Yeah, sure, I'll send a unit.
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0: You can put us out with JPSO on a signal 20. We're going to be at Canal Street, Crawford. Crawford, we're going to be Route 8 and...

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0: 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That's 1-0-0-0-2-4-3-0 on a Brian Paul.
1: 10-9 is 26. I was walking on top of you. Give me your 10-15 time.
0: 10-4, Louisiana Class E. 1-0-0-0-2-4-3-0.
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0: Put this license plate in the CAD for me. Louisiana plate Yankee 491075. Y491075. It's a red Ford pickup.
1: Okay.

0: bir yedik be original.
1: Yeah, wrong.
0: Ubi and Rotten, JP, First District, One Black Male.
1: Yeah.

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1: B20.
0: B20 is going to be a crash notification. Be advised there is a language barrier involving a Spanish speaking male. Nothing further at this time.
2: Now, we know if Matt made it out there to move that ladder out the roadway, I wonder if that had something to do with it. The ladder was removed. Well, thank you, sir.

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1: Reported.
0: 510 West, Avenger Boulevard, 3 Texas. Oscar Sierra Bravo 27353. 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
1: What's that?
0: Did not.
1: What state is that plate out of?
0: Texas.

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1: D47.
0: Keep up the D on the CAD for me. It's going to be Louisiana Class E01325-7708 on a, how do you say your last name? Adulami.

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0: 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Should be this.
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0: reason why those Jonas responding St. Charles is just 97 on scene. They have not confirmed at this time. EMS has been route. Nothing further.
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0: 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EMS is 97 confirming a 20L, and Aramid has been canceled per St. Charles.
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1: One, 10,
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1: B20 to B16.
0: Right. Sarge, we did notify the Corps, correct?
1: Okay.
0: Thank you.

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2: A sandal, that other sandal is located here on the right shoulder in the grass. It's in line with the left sandal.
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0: Dice estúpida.
1: Yes.
0: He started 79 for vehicle one. It'll be a maroon Chevy Traverse, Louisiana 422, Hotel Whiskey Charlie. 422, Hotel Whiskey Charlie. And it will be a US 90B and Carline. Carlon. Carline.
1: Okay.
2: Where you at, Buffetti?
3: I'm headed over to driver one. Buffetti to B101. I'm headed over to driver one.
2: So.
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0: Yeah, it'd be sick.
1: Thanks, go ahead.
0: Louise.
1: Hello.

0: Y 181.
1: That's right.
0: You knocking out the toe slip?
1: 10-4, it's done.
0: Okay, well, let the toe know. We're going to be doing CDR on that vehicle, so don't touch it. Don't let nobody go in it.

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1: What?
0: Assault 56 are out at 248 Whitley Road for her patient.
1: People.

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0: Rainbow Six region over?
1: You think?
0: This time there's notification made.
1: I was made at 4:30 now.
0: Trevor, who do you use that one to?

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1: Mm-hmm.
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1: 71.
0: Hey, dispatch can't understand what you're trying to relay on the radio.
1: 10-4, it's Tony Cohen, it's 1097.
0: Well, thank you.
2: Hey, what? I thought Louis was en route. Did Tony's 1097?
1: That's correct. It's Louis. I'm sorry, Louis.
0: Yeah, well, Louis should be there. They called me. They went to the wrong location first, and now they had it. They were headed there.
1: 10-4. Correction, it is Louis.

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broker, you know? 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It's going to be US 90 Expressway East over Hawes Canal just before LA 3017. 552 Golf Golf Juliet. 552 Golf Golf Juliet. 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
0: Well, a traffic stop. It's going to be US 98 Expressway East. You can put me at Esteban Avenue, Old Esteban, 839 Kilo Delta Quebec, 839 Kilo Delta Quebec. It's going to be on a Nissan Kicks Black.

0: Please join us, St. John Unit, follow for 99, action west of the 205. It's going to be a red Nissan, Louisiana 20218, Hotel Bravo, India. 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

Carlsbad, you know? Well, the traffic sound. It's going to be used on the expressway east over Manhattan. So, Nissan Frontier pickup, no plate, white.

0: D 55 is on.
1: 55.
0: Yeah, I think we're at 220. Louisiana 485 Kilo India Foxtrot. That's 485 Kilo India Foxtrot. We have Black Nissan also.
2: Kilo that's 123 Regional.
1: 123.
2: 55 southbound at the 10.6 out with a Nissan Rogue Louisiana temp. 224-05985. 224-05985.
1: What color is that Nissan Rogue?
2: White in color.
1: Okay.

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1: Okay.
0: I'm on a traffic stop. Heavy US 90B Expressway East, just before Newton. The song 669 Juliet Tango Oscar, 669 Juliet Tango Oscar. It's on a Hyundai Santa Fe White.

0: 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Yes, sir.
1: 21.
0: Your vehicle's going to be a gray Honda Civic. Your suspect is going to be a black Dodge Charger. First three of the plate is 910. No injury to the victim. Victim is going to be on the left shoulder. It's going to be before the I-6 10 split.
1: 10-4.

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1: 48.
0: Oh, traffic stop. It's going to be US IB Expressway just before Stone Boulevard, 619 Foxtrot, India, India. 619 Foxtrot, India, India. It's going to be on the Kia Sorento Silver.
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0: 10 West, 220, Louisiana, 112, Juliet, Whiskey, November. That's 112, Juliet, Whiskey, November. It's coming out of black Honda Accord.
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Well, fair enough. 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
2: B-78, hold. 78. Yeah, I don't want to crash. It's going to be upper level. We have the left lane of the US 90 B eastbound set down.
3: B-20, Reginola.
1: 20.
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0: 10 West, 219, Louisiana, 822, Foxtrot, Oscar Echo. It's 822, Foxtrot, Oscar Echo. It's going to be on a yellow Ford Mustang.

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2: 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You lower level or upper?
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0: 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That's 952 DTF. 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
1: Yeah.
0: Can I get next up? So be for Louisiana 264 Golf Alpha November 264 GAM. The gold Chevy Trailblazer will be located at the Skechers parking lot, US 9B, lower level at Manhattan.

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0: On the traffic stop, it's going to be assigned to be Expressway West at 1st Avenue. 352 Golf Mike Bravo. 352 Golf Mike Bravo. It's going to be on a Hyundai Santa Fe Gray.

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1: 38.
0: Mono traffic stop can be US 90B Expressway West, Oval Garden 971 Charlie, November Tango, 971 Charlie, November Tango. It's going to be on a Chevy Traverse. Great. B55 Regional.
2: Yeah.

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1: 231.
0: I'm traffic south, USIB Expressway west at Sattler, 355 Kilo Delta Yankee, 355 Kilo Delta Yankee.

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0: 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It's going to be on a Ford Ranger. 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

0: 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Yes, Howard.
1: Ken Nash.
0: Signal 20 on the CTC going eastbound.
1: 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GPS units out there can pick that up.
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0: 223 is going to be a blue Hyundai Santa Fe versus a white GMC Sierra. No injuries, no roadblockage. It's going to be right before the old toll bridge.
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1: Unmute.
0: First up, US 90B, upper level eastbound, over Avenue D with, oh, I can't see the 28, so white Honda Odyssey.
1: Okay.

leave the 2000. West 211, Louisiana 118, Hotel Uniform Yankee. That's 118 Hotel Uniform Yankee. We're going to wait for a transit event.

0: 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Who do you want to be 97 code for?
1: Hey, Vondale. 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
1: 1071.
0: Yeah, I'm in Louisiana, 10 tag for you, please.
1: 1071.
0: Give me Louisiana 2215-1522. That's 2215-1522.
1: 10-4.

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1: 55.
0: 10 East 213, Louisiana 232, Golf, Foxtrot Golf. That's 232, Golf, Foxtrot Golf. It's going to be on a black Subaru.
1: Okay.

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1: You know what traffic?
0: JVDFR, we are in pursuit of a fresh 67A Nissan Kicks. Clearing Veterans, I'm sorry. 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
1: What's the exact 20?
0: Westbound Veterans, he just damaged his front tire up 20, or I'm sorry, 100, so we may come doing that here in a second. But we're in pursuit line and Yale.

0: Sí.
1: Or you wanted the JP Uni Avo three?
2: 46, 36, Newlands. He's in the rear yard. He threw something down in the rear yard on Yale.

0: 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They're taking them to Gulf City now, 4636 Newlands.
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0: 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It's going to be on a great Jeep.
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1: Okay.
0: Yeah, 10 West, 219. I'm not sure what kind of plate this is, but it's going to be Golf 61 Charlie 7353. That's Golf 61 Charlie 7353. It's going to be on a gray Chevy Silverado.
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0: 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Can you get in touch with the fire and see if they can come down here to the scene and do a washdown?
1: Yeah.

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1: 55?
0: KOS 219. It could be Mississippi's. It's pretty personalized tag. It's going to be Foxtrot Alpha, Kilo, Echo, Echo, Papa, Sierra. The FAK E. EPS. It's going to be on black. Chrysler 300.
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0: 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I'll be shutting down both lanes 90 westbound while they do this cleanup.
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1: Yeah.

0: जी सर कह रहा हूँ।
1: भगवान
0: Let me ask him West 220. It's going to be a New Jersey plate, Yankee 86, Victor Romeo November on a gray Honda Civic.

0: 55 is on.
1: 55.
0: 10 West, 218. Be no plate. It's a fake LSU plate. It's on the back of a gold Audi A3.
1: Okay.

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1: 55.
0: Liz.
1: 271.
0: We with the Alpha Uniform, Alpha, Charlie Golf, Foxtrot, Foxtrot. 6, Foxtrot, 107-8900.
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0: For the VIN ending in 8900, comes back to a brown and color Audi 2015, registered to a Yajari Soto, showing that it expired as of May of 2022.
1: Yeah, well, that

0: one of these 38 cohorts. Were you on a V-38 cohort?
1: I'll give him a 21.
0: Okay. On V-86 cohort?
2: V-86 cohort. Okay.

0: Are you calling 78 or 38?
1: 38.
2: Go ahead, Sarge.
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2: Sure.
3: Nine, you can cancel. I just got the phone with him. He's at the troop.
2: 10-4.
4: Yes, sir. What was that last time this was?
3: I spoke with 38. He said he's at troop.
4: Well, thank you.

0: 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Positive was 220, New Jersey plate, X-ray 59, Whiskey Romeo Yankee on a white Mustang.
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1: 211.
0: You put me out on a 21 report follow-up. I'm in the DTC parking lot.

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0: To the west, 220. Louisiana Fleet 360 Golf Romeo Lima. Excuse me, a Ford Transit van. 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
2: US 90 at George Street in Avondale, Louisiana. See Charlie, 505-812. See 505-812, Louisiana. It's going to be a garbage truck.
1: Okay.

0: 3-1 Surveillance, St. Charles, you know, for a signal 20. I-10 East at the 220.
1: Yeah,
0: 97 is going to be before the I-310 split. It's going to be a red Honda Civic versus the guardrail. Pardon my passerby.
1: 10-4, is any road blockage? 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

0: 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Can you see that crash from the westbound side?
1: Negative.
0: 10 more.
1: You can slow it down. Roadway's going to be over.
2: And the camera's inoperable. 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
0: 10 for him. I'm making a flip at Williams now. Be out there in a few minutes.

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0: 219 right shoulder. It's going to be eastbound. There's a red Civic on the shoulder.
1: Double. Thank you.
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1: 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One second.

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0: Be out on 90 West at Jamie. This is not a CMV inspection. It's going to be a Signal 18, 18 wheel. It's a Freightliner Zulu 71, correction, Zulu 178484. Zulu 178484. Got the right lane blocked, and I'll give you a wait in just a minute and see if I can get it out first.

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0: US 90 at Avondale Garden Road in Avondale with C Charlie 396 364. Louisiana C 396 364. Louisiana is going to be a garbage truck.
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3: 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TOS 216, Texas, 654, Delta Victor, 71. That's 654, Delta Victor, 71. It's going to be on a gray Toyota Camry.
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4: 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I-10-E's 212, Louisiana plate 624, Kilo Alpha Juliet. It's going to be a red Subaru Impreza.
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Do you get any calls about debris in the roadway eastbound to 213? I already have mapping routes to it.

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0: Yes, ma'am. Can you create me a stationary item using I-10 eastbound at Williams, please?
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0: be still. 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It's going to be a white Lexus sedan.
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1: 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It's Victor Kilo Charlie 7766. We have a white Dodge Ram pickup truck.
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0: Signal 18, 310 northbound to 1. Be out with Louisiana Whiskey Papa Bravo 122. 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
0: 310 northbound to 1. We need the next up to this 18 abandoned. Let me know when you're ready to copy.
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Second place coming to Louisiana, Bravo 870038. That's Bravo 870038. Coming out white, Nissan Titan.

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0: 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Oh, he's going to play Zulu 696878, black F-150. I'll be I-10 West 219.
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0: is going to be a Toyota Camry with a driver slumped over at the wheel. It's going to be near Auctioner Rehab Hospital. Vehicle coming on the shoulder on the levee side of the road.
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1: 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10411. 10411. 10411. 10411. 10411. 10411. 10411. 10411. 10411. 10411. 10411. 10411. 10411. 10411. 10411. 10411. 10411. 10411. 10411. 10411. 10411. 10411. 10411. 10411. 10411. 10411. 10411. 10411. 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
0: 99 is going to be a Honda Accord versus Yukon. It's going to be West Bank Expressway near Beachwood, lower level. Did you want to be 38, code 4?
1: 38, code 4.
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2: Yes.
0: I'm in next up by Louisiana 112 Juliet Tango X-ray. 112 Juliet Tango X-ray. On its way to Camry White.
2: I won't.

0: And it's going to be for no insurance, Sarge.
1: Place in a cab.
0: Yeah, the van's there, and I'll put the tip tag that's on there in it.
1: 10-4, if you could put the make in there too, please.

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2: Sarge, I need R and J's towing heavy duty by owner's request. R and J's towing. I'm at the casino at US 90 right across from the racetrack in Avondale.
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0: Bonus request, R and J Cohen or R November Juliet Cohen?
1: It's going to be RJF, Romeo, Juliet, Sierra, towing out of Marrero.
0: Okay, cancel. B-55 original.
2: 55?
3: B-10-East, 212, Louisiana, 113, Juliet, Charlie, Gulf. That's 113, Juliet, Charlie, Gulf. It's going to be on a blue Jeep. Second one of them truck Jeeps.
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1: Yeah.
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0: 10-8-220, Louisiana, 232, Foxtrot India Lima. That's 232, Foxtrot India Lima. It's going to be on a blue Chevy Blazer.
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0: 10 West 220, out of Louisiana, November 686397. In 686397. Don't be on the cell line.
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0: Traffic stop. 51 South 61. Parking lot of El Paso. Louisiana 198. Juliet Tango Juliet. 198 JTJ. So white Infinity SUV.

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0: 1-2-6-2-7-7-3-8, repeating 1-2-6-2-7-7-3-8 to SBB Carruth, showing an expiration of 2/24/2027, 32/4/15 for multiple written promises, default of installment plan, failure to complete DL requirements. 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
1: Okay.

0: is unmuted.
1: Supermarket traffic stops, US 90B eastbound at Lafayette. Come on with a white and green roll on roll off. No 28, TV inspection.
0: 10-4.

Bravo, Morris 6 Reason 1. LE18 at 541 on Mississippi, sorry, Florida. 58 Bravo Romeo Bravo Romeo 58 Bravo Romeo Bravo Romeo 1 floor plate. Gonna be a black Mercedes again.

0: 10 West 220, out of Louisiana, November 693705, in 693705. Gonna be on a blue rattler.
1: Hello. Yeah, six.

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1: 46.
0: 46 is coming to Dodge Ram versus Black Mazda. 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
0: 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I was Texas Tech, X-ray November, Foxtrot, 1687. 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So I'm going to agree for Mustang.
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0: 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If you could clear my last event with a level 2 inspection, and if you could put me out with another traffic stop, US-90B East at Willow Drive, I would a black roll-on roll-off, no 28 CV inspection.
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0: 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Yeah, Louisiana Delatay. BMW 43. Bravo Mike Whiskey dash 43. Gonna be on a white BMW. 10-4.

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1: 10-4. You're right, room 21 for the bed.
0: Okay.

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0: 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That's when you give out that 20.
1: Yeah. I have EMS and Ralph, the driver of the white Tahoe. She's having back pain.

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0: That's in West 217. Louisiana plate Zulu 413861. 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
1: 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First one is going to be registered to Maya Davis. I'm going to attach both series in.

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0: 97 is going to be a white pickup versus toll. Unknown injuries. 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
1: 1071.
0: Be advised, the driver just fled. Last seen heading down Citrus. Have a 28 on it of Zulu 776545. It's going to be heavy front end damage to the vehicle.
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0: V55 original.
1: Huh?
0: 10 West. Goes to the 220. Meet Texas, November, Bravo, Bravo, 1351. That's Texas, November, Bravo, Bravo, 1351. It's my white Lexus SUV.
1: Good one.

0: Thank you for signal 18. Call St. Jefferson. Yes, all right.
1: NOLA 10-9, that last I was on the phone.
0: 10-4, signal 18, Cosley Boulevard and Justin Hadley, dump truck blocking the center lane southbound.
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0: 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St. John, Matthew, number 18, ask North of the Tule.
1: Matthew 15.
0: Matthew 15 is going to be a white Dodge with a trailer hauling lawnmowers that ran out of gas.

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2: 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I'll be out at 243 Douglas Drive with that vehicle.
1: Careful.

0: Yeah, 7-0.
1: 27.
0: And that was the wrong vehicle I was out with. I did speak to the driver's wife. I'm going to be en route to Amato Auto Group in Kenner. I don't know. I don't have the address at the moment. I'll give it to you. 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
1: No, they didn't call. 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
1: Yeah, 4, I'm 10-8.
0: DPS 205, code 4. You got traffic.
2: Yeah, well, I'll put a bandit camera out the door, though.
0: Okay.
2: 97. I'll be out at 322 Hollandaise Street in Kenner. In reference to this, it's going to be Hotel Oscar, Lima, Lima, Alpha, November, Delta, Echo,

0: deep di vaginal. 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Hotel Delta Whiskey, that's 817 Hotel Delta Whiskey. 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Black Toyota Corolla.
1: Yes, 12.

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1: Voicemail. Call twice.
0: Temple, thank you for checking.
1: Temple, you need next up?
0: Stand by a minute. I'm trying to give him a shot to get this thing going.
1: Temple.
2: Where do you want to be, 24? Did you want to be 24?
0: B12 to B21.
3: B71.
0: All right, I got a minute. Send that thing to me.
3: I just sent it to B9. He got it.
0: Temple, good deal.

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1: Alpha.
0: There's no damage to any of the poles in the area. Very minor damage to Vehicle 1. It's going to be NET and tonight.
1: Okay.

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0: Check your email. 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
1: 10-4.

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0: 5310 South, only at the 3. Give me a Virginia plate, Tango Hotel, November 5107. It's going to be on a gray Toyota Corolla. Could be just well.
2: Well.
0: Mardi Gras.
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1: 12.
0: Mardi Gras canceled. 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

0: 12 at desk.
1: Yes.
0: Go ahead and cancel Moons on this big wrecker. He says he got in touch with his wrecker and it's jumping off the interstate now.
1: Devil. Yeah, well.

0: Region 1 to St. Charles, units pull up for 99. Asking was at the 215. It's going to be a red Kia. So I've got in and out of the lane. Don't call us.
1: 6-8 to right. B-55, general.
0: 55.
1: U.S. 90 at I-310. It's going to be Louisiana Charlie, 181572. Repeat Charlie, 181572. It's going to be a black Dodge Ram pickup truck.
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0: Hey, keep us posted. I didn't hear it, Rob, but keep us posted where you're going to relocate it to. Somebody, Rob.
1: I'm at the corner of 90 and Causeway. 90 and Causeway. 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
1: 3594.
0: Blue 4 Fusion headed across the UAP to Metairie for a possible 9-month-old kidnapped out of New Orleans inside of it. It's going to be Louisiana 145 Golf Foxtrot Papa. 145 Golf Foxtrot Papa.
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0: 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You're the only unit on the Ukraine available.
1: 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I'm in Roseville.
0: All right, since I'm with 8th and 8th, man.
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1: 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All right.
2: 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The clear view of mounts. 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
3: the
2: I'm here with you.
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0: 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The white older model pickup truck, put them in and out, let them try to run other vehicles off the roadway, no problem.
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0: Yeah, I got you now. 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
1: Yes, I communicated with him.
0: Temple, thank you. 46, can you come back over to the east bank?

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0: Do we have a EMS in this area where I get by the wing?
1: Eighty-six, I can barely hear you, 10-9.
0: Do we have EMS en route to this area, right here by the Wendy's, right here on Clearview?
1: Negative, EMS is not requesting. Do you need EMS out there? The EMS wasn't requested.
0: Yes, ma'am, we need EMS for a baby.
1: What's the reason for 86?
0: For a baby.
1: Okay.
2: D, 61 at St. Rose Avenue. It's going to be Louisiana 10 tag 19862539 on a white Ram van.
1: Okay.

0: 497.
1: It's going to be involved in a map unit that was sitting on the shoulder. The vehicle passed the side selected. Multiple vehicles are out of time and left the clear view.

0: you want to be 11 code for? Where'd you want to be 11 code for?
1: Be 11, ma'am. Can you log me off, please?
0: 10-4.

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1: 46, mark up that 21 NAT, I'll be around 20.
0: 10-4 is going to be a Dodge Charger versus a Nissan truck. 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

0: 78 in the woods.
1: 78.
0: I'm south 3134 southbound at LA 25 with Florida. Foster Echo Papa, Romeo 68, SEP R68. 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
0: 10-7, St. Charles Place, ending 77, it's going to be 101-213. 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
1: Yeah, 76.
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0: 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The traffic is backed up all the way to Loyola.

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0: 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Can you carry me a stationary item using I-10 Eastern Veterans, please?
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0: This 20 occurred on the Clearview overpass to I-10. 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
1: 1071.
0: Was it on the ramp?
1: Negative. It was actually on the overpass.

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0: 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It's a silver GMC Terrain. 10-4.

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0: Did we just got off the phone with JPS though? C86, yeah, traffic, or you were keying us?
2: I was keying up now.
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0: 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Well, he's going to play 287, Hotel Romeo, Foxtrot, Black Toyota Camry.
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0: 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US 90B West and West Bank Express Lane. Okay. 37 is going to be in the curve. It's going to be a Black Hunter pilot that ran out of gas. They're going to be on the shoulder.
1: You're not in the roadway?
0: 10-50, they're on the shoulder.

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1: Yeah.
0: I mean, I think he's 220. Louisiana plate 988 Foxtrot. Put that Foxtrot on a silver Toyota Camry.
1: Okay.

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Our Louisiana 626 Juliet Sierra 626 JJS. 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
1: 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I will weave in 362 Juliet Victor Golf, 362 JVG. 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

0: B1 Regional. US 90 eastbound, mile marker 247. Howard, Louisiana, Zulu 914-129. Zulu 914-129 is going to be in a gray GMC pickup.
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0: All right, it's gonna be a switch tag. 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I'm in St. Charles.
1: And what was the original vehicle? 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
0: 90 east, you can use the 248. It's going to be at the JP St. Charles line. Going to be out with him, I can play. All right, Louisiana, Yankee, Romeo, 231 is coming in a white Toyota FJ Cruiser.

0: 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We didn't play that.
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2024. Yeah, Vasa Class D is suspended, however, stand by for the last day of suspension for lock pages.

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0: 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It's a white Nissan Altima.
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0: Kenneth Street.
1: 10-4.

0: Arizona V24. Arizona V24. 2415 for multiple written promises, departmental action. Default of installment plan. Last day of suspension is going to be 8-8 of 2026, negative 29.
1: Yeah, well.

0: Who's on Toby? I was thinking if there's anyone 20, you were thinking Michael Street.
1: What is he?
0: It's gonna be a gray Chevy SUV in the Burgundy Impala, no injuries or roadblocks.
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2: 10 East has a 220, but a final style is gonna be around a 223. Iowa, Louisiana, disabled veteran tag, Delta Victor 68211, DV 68211. It's gonna be on a black Cadillac.

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1: D52.
0: You put myself in B39 as a two-man unit. 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
1: P-52.
0: 52, it's going to be a black SUV that possibly left the scene, unknown direction of travel, or make a model. Your victim's in a white BMW, unknown injuries, all medical en route. The caller stopped responding and then disconnected.
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0: US 90 eastbound, mile marker 247. Turn off complete. Louisiana, Papa Foxtrot 13949. Papa Foxtrot 13949. It's going to be in a red GMC.
1: Oh.

0: Did you know?
1: This is.
0: All the info for that suspect is in the CAD.
1: Okay, we're thinking.

0: problems with doing regional.
1: Take your
0: one. Good evening. I'll be attending your route 10-14.
1: 10-1.

0: respirino. Falco and Ames, Southbound 144, Delta, Charlie, Alpha, 144, DCA. It's going to be a great Jeep.
1: Oh.

Katie, were you keying up for it and nothing was coming across? Said, where's going to be a Black Honda Pilot on the shoulder? She, I thought she's been there for a few hours.

0: 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They work till 10 o'clock.
1: And for, I've been speaking with this female for the past hour. Causeway was supposed to go out there, and they haven't.
0: So,

Engine 1B88, consoles been notified again. But this is going to be their third time, I believe, that they've been notified. I don't know if they're actually going to be in that.